Whenever I say new music from Interpol, I have a smile on my face. That is See Out Loud on Brookdale Public Radio. We are 90.5 The Night. We also heard Ghost Town from Carey Brothers and Joe Jackson, Hometown from his Big World record. After he had a sort of run of fantastic records in the late 70s and early 80s, Big World came out. Death Care for Cutie up right now. Here's Title and Registration. This one goes back to their Transatlanticism. I know we're playing a new song from them, but this one goes back to 2003. Death Care for Cutie on 90.5 The Night.

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Hey, don't forget, Box of Blues comes your way at 10 here on 90.5 The Night as we give you Father John Misty and The Payoff on Brookdale Public Radio. Strength from The Alarm. We also heard All the Beauty, new music from Pete Yorn in that set. We also heard Long Distance Lover from a band called Locust, and then Death Cab for Cutie. That was Title and Registration from 2003. We're now going to go back even more decades, more and more and more decades, to Aerosmith's Toys in the Attic. Here's Uncle Salty on Brookdale Public Radio, going deep into the library for this one.

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It's Inside Out, Eve 6 on Brookdale Public Radio. It's one of the things that we really do that I think is just so much fun. We kind of pull out those hidden gems that you may not have ever heard at all, or maybe you haven't heard since, I don't know, 1998. That was Eve 6 and Inside Out. Torero from Goose. We also heard Kurt Vile's Chance to Bleed. His album is really good, called Philadelphia Has Been Good to Me. And then we went back to another good record from Aerosmith, Toys in the Attic. That was Uncle Salty on Brookdale Public Radio. Hey, coming up on the way, we're going to hear from the Chili Peppers, the Mountain Goats, the Midnight Callers. And here's a band that doesn't have the in the title. It's Broken Social Scene, their new track, Only the Good I Keep, on Brookdale Public Radio.

Based on a true story, or so the Mountain Goats have said, Charlie Sheen reaches out to the feds here on Brookdale Public Radio. We also heard Midnight Callers, What Goes Around, and then the Chili Peppers, Californication, the title track to their album back in 1999. Box of Blues comes your way at 10, up right now. 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
1: And These Days on 90.5 The Night. Beautiful evening out, by the way. MT Jones, Why I Cry. I don't know why I just felt like saying it was a beautiful night, because it is. Afterglow 61 from Sunvolt, and then Widow Speaks Soft Cover here on Brookdale Public Radio. You know how to make it an awesome night? If you stick around, because Box of Blues is coming your way at 10 o'clock. Here is Devin Thompson and her new single, Hunger, on Brookdale Public Radio.

0: another Thursday, another sunset, another unforgettable night of live music. 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

Well, Santana on 90.5, the night with winning. Finish off our first set here in tonight's Box of Blues. Mink DeVille's Spanish Stroll is where we started, and congratulations to Spain for winning the big World Cup. Big game was this afternoon. Hopefully everybody had a good time experiencing it wherever you did. There was parties everywhere and places to view it everywhere. So I hope you had a good time enjoying the final day of World Cup. Now we can get back to real life, right? Well, not until the Box of Blues is over, because our first hour we're going to have a little Spanish flavor to it, let's just say. And as usual, we may, you know, skirt the outsides of the blues just a tad. But we got a great show for you tonight. We're going to do the new album from the Black Keys as our CD of the week in the Box of Blues. And we'll have a couple of cuts that you haven't been hearing lately on 90.5 tonight. The album was released earlier this year, or just recently actually, but we've been playing some of the songs from it. Really great stuff, but we'll get a little deeper into it after 11 o'clock. We'll have our jazz spotlight around 11:30, and this album, I have some music coming from Jimi Hendrix. I'll get you a little Billy Hector and the Acoustic Armada. Remember, Spanish Armada. And we won't have an Inquisition, though, unfortunately. Right now, though, there was a great ball kicking around there from Spain, so we went with Balls of Fire from John Ginty to start this next set.

0: Joe Bonamassa with some Spanish boots as they booted the ball into the net and won the game 1-0. John Ginty before that, Jersey's own, doing his tune Ball of Fire, because that's what that goal was. Out of nowhere, in extra time, right? See, I'm learning all this stuff. We'll be right back with some Jimi Hendrix and De Soul on Brookdale Public Radio.
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0: And I hope you guys skated any catastrophes with all that crazy weather that we had blowing in on Saturday. Stone Pony even canceled the show and moved it to Sunday for tonight. So a lot of country down there at the Pony Summer Stage. And looks like tomorrow we got sunny skies on tap. Should be a beautiful day at the beach with 80 degrees where we top out. 71 degrees under increasing clouds Monday night into Tuesday, when you might see a shower here and there, possibly a thunderstorm. Highs will be up to about 82 degrees, and then showers again in the forecast on Tuesday night. Lows around 72. Wednesday morning, you might wake up with a shower or a thunderstorm and 86 degrees, but it looks like the end of the week from Wednesday on should be pretty dry and pretty comfortable, actually, with sunny skies and temperatures in the upper 70s and lower 80s. Right now, we're going to get some Spanish Castle magic from Jimi Hendrix Experience.

0: Well, it seems like Spanish radio this hour anyway, so I had to throw in some live de soul here on 90.5 tonight. We took the Spanish Moon from Little Feat's Goodbye Columbus and Jimi Hendrix's experience with that Spanish Castle Magic. The Sandcastle Magic was also going on earlier this week, Wednesday, down in Belmar, so hopefully you got a chance to see some of those great artists do their work with the sand. I missed it this year, but usually something I try to put on my plate every summer. Well, the door is coming up. We got Three Dog Night and Billy Hector too.
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0: Well, Billy Hector and the Acoustic Armada, one of my favorite little bands to see around the area when they are in town. And we got the Acoustic Armada with I Know You Rider next on Brookdale Public Radio.

1, 2, 1, 2, 3, 4.

0: definitely up there with one of my all-time favorite tunes. Sam the Sham and the Pharaohs doing Woolly Bully. You got that countdown. I even understood that. The Doors with Spanish Caravan. Three Dog Night have never been to Spain. And Billy Hector had the Acoustic Armada, not the Spanish Armada, the Acoustic Armada, rounding out the band to do I Know You Rider. And I know you will stick around for this next one because I got a Garcia to take us to hour number two.
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0: All right, we're going to wrap up our hour of Spanish dedicated sounds for the World Cup victors with one of our favorites, Jerry Garcia. You have to have a Garcia if you're having an homage to Spain, right? So we'll have the Jerry Garcia band. Maybe you were there back in 1980 for this tune that tore up Over You, and we'll have another great hour. Don't forget, we got our CD of the week coming up, and also we got a jazz spotlight in our 11 o'clock hour.

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1: Here we are on 90.5 The Night, finishing out the weekend and handing off to Megan O'Shea at midnight. But before we get to that, we have some sweet stuff coming your way. Jazz Spotlight. We got some soul and funk for you. We have some old-time blues. And let's get it all started with your new box of blues CD of the week. And I'll tell you what, we've been playing some great stuff from the Black Keys' new album, Peaches. And I wanted to dig a little deeper into it because so far it's one of my favorite albums of the year. We've got a couple more cuts. A lot of these cuts on this album, well, all of them are from blues artists that Dan Auerbach tries to give credit back to, and I think that that's a terrific thing on his part to try to get the names of those old blues folks out there that have really been the foundation for the blues today and for a lot of rock and roll. So we're going to go back into the music with this one that Earl Hooker wrote, and you might have heard before here on Brookdale Public Radio when this album came out. It's called You Got to Lose. Yeah.

0: That's Wilco Johnson's tune, She Does It Right, done by the Black Keys on 90.5 tonight. Peaches is the album we're highlighting tonight. And before we heard that Wilco Johnson cover, we also heard that tune called Firemen Ring the Bell. That's an R.L. Burnside cut, and you'll hear R.L. in the next set coming up. We started off with the tune You Got to Lose. That one, of course, is the Earl Hooker tune that we have been playing for you here as part of this album, showcasing it for you. And if you like what you heard tonight, you're going to love the rest of the album, of course. But wanted to bring you some extra peaches because it is peach season, you know. Back in a minute with some R.L. Burnside, and I'll be giving you a little humble pie.
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1: We got the Eddie Palmieri Band coming up with Rob Paparazzi a little bit later, Jay Giles too, but right now it's time for that R.L. Burnside I promised you. Here's his tune, Nothing Man.

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And then I gunned the motor twice. And then I walked inside. The dealer came to me, said, trade in your Ford and I'll put you in a car that lead up the road. 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

0: Rod Stewart doing the vocals in his days with the Jeff Beck Group, and that's called Plinth, Water Down the Drain. Humble Pie, No Money Down and Nothing Man, where we started off, R.L. Burnside on 90.5 tonight in your box of blues. It's almost time for Jazz Spotlight, so keep it where you got it and remember this.
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0: All right, we'll finish off with a little funk and soul tonight, but we're going into our jazz spotlight with, again, a little bit of a Spanish flavor, Chick Corea and Origin doing the spinner.

0: It's always a party when the Jay Giles Band is in this playlist, and right there ain't nothing but a house party on 90.5. And I wrapped up that little set. Everything's going to be all right, sings Rob Paparazzi, and some great harp work there by Rob with the Eddie Palmieri Band, and doing that tune from the Paul Butterfield catalog. The Spinner was our jazz spotlight tonight in honor of the Spanish flavor we gave you earlier in the show for their World Cup victory. We had Chick Corea and Arjun doing that tune. We'll finish things out funky, like I said, and you got to know this first.
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0: All right, you got Megan O'Shea up after midnight on Brookdale Public Radio, and unfortunately, I couldn't get there tonight, but over at the Wonder Bar, Black Joe Lewis and the Honey Bears doing a great show tonight. And we're going to finish off with Living in the Jungle. And I will catch you tomorrow for your dose of dead to start the week at Monday, 7 p.m. So be right here with me over the airwaves of Brookdale Public Radio. Megan's up next after midnight. Have a great tomorrow.

That is a cover of Psychedelic Furs by Covert Stations. Love My Way, 90.5 The Night, Brookdale Public Radio. Megan O'Shea hanging out with you for the next few hours. Always happy to be kicking off a new week with you. It's Sour Ops, She's So Strange, 90.5 The Night.

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the River by Happy Landing, 90.5 The Night. Also in there, Guster, taking us back to the 90s with What You Wish For. We are going to keep you rocking and rolling here on Brookdale Public Radio. We've got Kate Bush, the Decemberists, coming your way. First, Lucy Dacus, Ankles.

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of December is wrapping up that long set of music with Burial Ground. We heard Johnny Marr in there with Spin, something from Kate Bush before that, and Nicole Atkins in there as well. When the Night Falls on 90.5, The Night, Brookdale Public Radio. Brandon Flowers has a solo one for you. Now, of course, he's from the band The Killers. 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

another new one from Brother Wallace. That's You're the Man. Aaron Frazier in there with Into the Blue. 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

Scattered by Green Day, 90.5 The Night. We hope to see you on the beach this Thursday for Songwriters on the Beach. 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

100,000 by Kevin Morby. The Weaklings, just before that, they're a Jersey-based band based out of Asbury Park. That's Brian Jones. And we heard No Doubt with a new. I bet you haven't heard that one in a while. You're listening to 90.5 The Night. It's Dawes. 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

picking dragons' pockets, it's Modest Mouse. Coin also in there with Brad Pitt on Brookdale Public Radio 90.5 The Night. Now, I've got something new for you. It's MT Jones off of his album Joy. This is So Lost 90.5 The Night.

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Ready, Steady, Go. That's Generation X. Caroline Rose had Something Newer. Before that, Yip Yip Yow. That was actually our song of the week just a few weeks ago. To find out what this week's song is, 90.5thenight.org. I've got our song of the week coming your way. First, though, it's Humbird, Daughter of Empire.

aka M80 the Wolf. That is Portugal the Man. Eli Paperboy Reed in there as well. And we heard Howdy's Try, Try, Try. 90.5 The Night. Coming up in this hour alone, I've got Mumford & Sons, something new from the Lemon Twigs, maybe Emerson Hart as well. But first, Haim, Want You Back. 90.5 The Night.

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Look for Your Mind, The Lemon Twigs, Brookdale, Public Radio 90.5, The Night. 10 years After also in there with a classic, 50,000 Miles Beneath My Brain. And we heard Mumford & Sons, Shadow of a Man. That is a newer one from them off of the album Prize Fighter, released earlier this year. We've got a little something from Courtney Barnett. She's taken over One Thing at a Time.

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a classic from Foo Fighters. That is Monkey Wrench. We heard Noah Kahan's newest before that, Doors. That's off of the album The Great Divide, which was released just a couple of months ago. You're listening to Brookdale Public Radio, and I've got another classic for you. We're going to go back to the early 80s to the album Rise and Fall by Madness. This is Our House.

Don't Let Me Catch You, Dentist on 90.5 The Night. They are a trio, actually, based out of Asbury Park. 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Counting Crows in there, and we also heard Better Man, Slow Pulp, Brookdale, Public Radio. We've got a extra long set of music for you, of course. Jesse Wells is up next. Won't You Come Out Tonight?

0: all this great new music out there, it's sometimes hard to keep track of it all. That's where Fresh Tracks comes in. 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

Corey Blair, a local artist based out of Asbury Park, that is Tide and the Moon. 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I've got more locals on the way. It's Death Cab for Cutie now, a new one, Punching the Flowers.

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Back in Time by Revolution. 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

90.5 The Night, it's White Horse with My Babe. Broken Bell's also in there, and we heard Deer Tick's newest, Sweetest Things. 90.5 The Night, Brookdale Public Radio. We've got a little something from Phoebe Bridgers, Slightly Stupid on the way. A whole lot more you don't want to miss. The Band of Heathens now. Trouble Came Early.

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Thanks for rocking and rolling with us so early this morning. Slightly Stupid's up next. Know You Rider.

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Hard Road by True Believers, 90.5 The Night. My name's Megan O'Shea. That's all the time I've got for you this morning. I hope you have a wonderful day. I'll be back at midnight. Michelle is taking over. Locust, Long Distance Lover, 90.5 The Night.

0: have been to Rockville, Maryland, and I will take that advice, REM. Thank you very much. Good morning. It's TJ Bryan. Happy Monday, the 20th of July, 2026. Sitting in for the lovely and talented Michelle McBride, who is on assignment. Actually, she's on vacation in Ireland, no less. Oh, man. This woman goes to so many cool islands between Ireland and Guam earlier this year. I think next on her itinerary should be the island of Staten, and she will thoroughly enjoy that, I'm sure. We're going to have a lot of fun this morning. Great music lined up for you. We got our question of the day up on the Facebook page. We'll chat about that in just a second.
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0: Well, the weather for today, sunshine and a high of 82. Then the clouds start to move in tonight. We'll get down to 78. And then tomorrow, heavy thunderstorms expected as the humidity increases, high of 82. And then some leftover scattered storms on Wednesday with a high of 87. It's a delightful 59 on the campus of Brookdale Community College. Today is National Moon Day. We love the moon. We love tides. It's lovely. So, want to know what's an appropriate tune for National Moon Day? And already have responses up on the Facebook page. Moon Age Daydream, David Bowie. Thank you, Allison, for that. Echo and the Bunnymen's The Killing Moon is Kathy's choice. Child of the Moon, Rolling Stones. Nice one. Ray Rossi. Ray, one of my favorites. Harvest Moon from Neil Young. It's so good. I got a post here from Raphael, who said, the bellboy from The Who. Oh, wrong moon. Let us know, what's the good song for National Moon Day today? That is our question of the day up on the Facebook page. These are the Mountain Goats. Charlie Sheen reaches out to the feds on 90.5 The Night.

That is Dope Lemon, Rose Pink Cadillac here at 90.5 The Night. Good morning, TJ, in for Michelle. And let's take a quick check of the roads. Very quick indeed, because there are no incidents out there. And let's keep it that way, please. So there you go. Traffic. Great. Awesome. It's sponsored by Mothers Against Drunk Driving. This is Interpol. 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

0: That's a good choice. As our question of the day, asking for appropriate tunes for today, National Moon Day, as we are celebrating the moon, and that is Spanish Moon from Little Feet. Thank you very much, Tim, for suggesting that. Lots and lots and lots of moon songs being posted here. So if you've got one, let us know. Now, somebody did say David Bowie and Let's Dance. Now, they say Serious Moonlight in the song. He does sing in the moonlight, the Serious Moonlight. So I guess I'll let that one slide. But let's see what we got in as far as song titles go. And let us know, Facebook page. And that is our question of the day. TJ Bryan in for Michelle McBride. Here's what's happening. The 2026 Monmouth County Fair is set to kick off this week for 5 days of amazing fun in Freehold. The Monmouth County Fair has been around for a long time, and it is, quote, one of the highlights of summer, bringing families, friends, and visitors together to celebrate everything that makes our community special, according to Monmouth County Commissioner and Director Tom Arnone. He continued, from showcasing our agricultural roots to recognizing the work of local organizations and volunteers, the fair has something for everyone. General admission is $10 for adults, while kids 12 and under are free. Veterans and active duty military with identification receive free admission, and on Sunday, admission is also free for seniors ages 65 and older and students. Half-price admission is available during the first 2 hours of each day. If you'd like some more information about the fair, go to monmouthcountyfair.com. It runs 4 to 11 Wednesday through Friday, and 11 till 11 Saturday, 11 to 6 Sunday, all at Kozlowski Park in the Freehold. And Weather this week is looking perfect for 90.5 The Night's Songwriters on the Beach after another stars cancellation last week due to weather. We are going to be back at it, rocking with Max Saturn and Mirror Mirror. The free performances take place at the Newark Avenue Beach in Bradley Beach starting at 7 p.m. Admission is free. However, patrons are encouraged to bring donations for the Bradley Food Pantry. Weather for today, sunshine and high of 82, cloudy skies tonight, and humidity starting to go up with a high of 78. And with that, tomorrow comes heavy thunderstorms and a high of 82, and then some scattered storms still on Wednesday with a high of 87. It is 59 on the campus of Brookdale Community College.
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0: This is Jesse Malin. It's called Hollywood Forever.

0: That is Twizzlers. Cigarettes After Sex is the band here at 90.5 The Night. Good morning, TJ Bryan in for Michelle McBride about 6:47 on this Monday morning. And let's take a check on the roads. And being that it's Monday during the summer, there's not a lot going on. How about that? Roads are relatively quiet. We just have construction set up in a few spots that you're used to at this point. Otherwise, no major delays to report. And traffic brought to you by the Crohn's and Colitis Foundation.
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0: I think The Way We Were would be a great cover for Social Distortion. They should sing Barbra Streisand. But in the meantime, we have The Way Things Were from Social D at 90.5 The Night.

0: our friend, the moon. It's National Moon Day. Bowie's Moon HD dream, as suggested by many people, including Diane and Renee. Thank you very much. Hope you enjoyed that one. Good morning, TJ Bryan. And for the vacationing, Michelle McBride. It's a little bit after 6 on this Monday, the 20th of July, 2026. That is our question of the day up on the Facebook page, being that it's National Moon Day. What are some appropriate tunes to go along with that? So add your suggestion to the list. Maybe we'll throw it on the air in just a little bit. We got some great stuff on the way, including a band that I have a perfect venue for coming up next.
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0: I had such a soul-satisfying pepperoni pizza from Julio's over the weekend. So thank you very much to them for putting that together. TJ Bryan in for Michelle McBride. My daughter is a concert junkie. She is always going to shows and ends up buying tickets using my email address. So I get these email updates from venues all the time, and I'm constantly getting emails from a club in Brooklyn called Babies. It's called Babies All Right, and I want to see Bridget Calls Me Baby when they perform there, if they perform there. Here you go. I can't take the sun out of the sky. Bridget Calls Me Baby at 90.5 The Night.

Unlike many days in the past week, we will have no rain coming up on Thursday. Songwriters on the Beach on as scheduled. We're going to have nice weather on Thursday, so make sure you come out and join us. It's Max Saturn and Mirror Mirror on the Newark Avenue stage there in Bradley Beach, so come on by. It's absolutely free. Bring the whole family. And in addition to your beach blanket and your chair and whatever else you got, if you could bring some canned goods for the Bradley Food Pantry, it would be great. Greatly appreciated. Songwriters on the Beach coming up this Thursday and every Thursday for the next several weeks. And we got the full schedule over at 90.5thenight.org. It's TJ Bryan in for Michelle McBride. Let's do a quick check of the roads. Hey, look great. All right, good job, everybody. 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It is going to be a good day today. No rain for today. A little different story for tomorrow. Today, sunshine up to 82 and heavy thunderstorms tomorrow with a high again of 82 and then some scattered showers Wednesday, 87. But Thursday, no rain. So there you go. This band is from Cherry Hill. They're called Mr. Herb. I'm sorry, the Mod Beats, and the song is Mr. Herb here at 90.5 The Night. Good morning.

0: That is Nightjar and Turn Over here at 90.5 The Night. And with the song, really good. I like that one. Matthew Sweet before that with Beware of Darkness, cover of George Harrison. That's with Susanna Hoffs from the Bengals. And the Mod Beats, really like that one, called Mr. Herb here at 90.5 The Night. TJ Bryan in for Michelle McBride. Here's what's happening. The Monmouth County Fair opens up for fun and thrills for all coming up this Wednesday. It's going to be 5 days and evenings of fun and entertainment for all. General admission is $10 for adults, and children 12 and under are free. The Monmouth County Fair, according to Commissioner Director Tom Arnone, is one of the highlights of summer, bringing families, friends, and visitors together to celebrate everything that makes a community special. Commissioner Arnone went on to say, from showcasing our agricultural roots to, oh my gosh, why is my phone ringing? Apologies. And moving on, I lost my spot. Funeral services have been announced for an Ocean County doctor, his daughter, and 2-year-old granddaughter, who all died together in a plane crash in upstate New York. Visitation for Dr. Gabriel Jasper, Gabriella, his daughter, and his granddaughter, Juliana, will be held from 5 till 9 this Wednesday, July 22nd, and Thursday, July 23rd, at Silverton Funeral Home on Church Road in Toms River. Jasper, founder of the Jasper Spine Institute, was piloting the small plane when it crashed shortly after departing Adirondack Regional Airport in Saranac Lake. New York State Police said the Piper Aerostar took off at approximately 10:36 and climbed to an estimated altitude of 100 feet before communication was lost. Troopers later found the wreckage burning in a wooded area near Route 186 and Harfsway in Harriettstown. All three occupants were pronounced dead at the scene. Weather for today, it's going to be nice sunshine, high of 82. Clouds moving in tonight, 78 is your low. For tomorrow, humidity increases and heavy thunderstorms on the way, and a high of 82. And Wednesday, scattered showers and a high of 87. It is 63 on the campus of Brookdale Community College.
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1: That's the only part of the song I can sing along with. Nights. With the pause first, of course. That is Kurt Vile, Chance to Bleed, here at 90.5 The Night. I'm TJ Bryan, in for Michelle McBride. Quick check of the traffic. Looking good. It's great. It's a Monday morning in the summer. It is lighter than usual volume, and we have no accidents at the moment to report, so that is good. And traffic is brought to you by Mothers Against Drunk Driving.
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1: It's National Moon Day as we celebrate and recognize the moon. 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So let us know and we'll add it to the ever-growing list. It seems like there's an infinite number of moon songs. So if you've got one in mind, let us know about it. This is Brian Fallon along with the Painkillers. Not bad for New Jersey at 90.5 The Night.

0: Marshall Crenshaw dug into the archives to find some tunes he could play with, including that one called Move Now here at 90.5 The Night. TJ Bryan with you. Good morning. It is 8:04 a.m. on the 20th of July, 2026, a Monday morning. Hope you had a fine weekend despite the weather activity on Saturday. Yesterday was a perfect day. Saturday, not so much, but we're going to have a little bit of rain this week, but you should get through it with no major issues. Fingers are crossed. Michelle McBride is off. She's on vacation in Ireland this time. She was in Guam a couple months ago, and now she's in Ireland. And I believe her next island adventure will be in the island of Long. So I can't wait to hear a report from her on that one.
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0: It's going to be a sunny day today, getting up to 82. Clouds move in this evening, as does the humidity. 78 is your overnight low. Then tomorrow, humid, heavy thunderstorms expected throughout the day, and a high of 82, and a few scattered storms left over on Wednesday with a high of 87. It is 66 on the campus of Brookdale Community College. This is New Dinosaur Jr. 90.5 The Night. Several got away.

The band hails from Asbury Park, called Late Waves, and the song I'm All Right here at 90.5 The Night. And before that, Steeler's Wheel and Dinosaur Jr.'s latest here at 90.5 The Night. Good morning, I'm TJ Bryan. Hope you're having a fine day so far. We'll do one last check of traffic, and gosh darn it, we blew it. We were doing great all morning. No accidents at all. But now we got one. We have one lane blocked. Route 36 eastbound at Route 35. Stop and go traffic with the one lane blocked. But other than that, we are looking fine. So good job and keep up the good work. Traffic brought to you by Mothers Against Drunk Driving. We've got our question of the day on the Facebook page. Happy National

0: new stuff from Jack White. That is Dollar Bill. Now, I had to laugh. Somebody wrote down this piece of paper here about the song and said, Jack White used to be in the White Stripes. Really? Thank you. Appreciate that information. The Cure before that with Let's Go to Bed and Buffalo Traffic Jam doing Pictures of You. Not The Cure's Pictures of You, an entirely different song altogether. It's an entirely different song. 8:27 on a Monday morning. TJ Bryan in for vacationing Michelle McBride. Let's see what's happening. Funeral services have been announced for an Ocean County doctor. His daughter and granddaughter all died together in an upstate New York plane crash recently. Visitation for Dr. Gabriel Jasper, founder of the Jasper Spine Institute. His daughter Gabriella and granddaughter Juliana will be held from 5 till 9 Wednesday and Thursday at Silverton Memorial Funeral Home on Church Road in Toms River. Jasper was piloting the small plane when it crashed shortly after departing Adirondack Regional Airport in Saranac Lake. Police said the plane took off at approximately 10:36 p.m. and climbed to an estimated altitude of 100 feet before communication was lost. Troopers later found the wreckage burning in a wooded area. All three were pronounced dead at the scene. School of Rock, the music school that is called Monmouth Street Home for 14 years, is closing, according to a notice that appeared Wednesday in the window of the building this week. Something else also appeared stuck to the building's windows. It was an orange Borough of Red Bank code enforcement sticker declaring the building was unsafe structure. The borough on Tuesday issued that notice for the building after the roof membrane pulling on the parapet caused it to separate from the building, according to borough engineer Jim Gant. He said the issue was caused by recent weather conditions. It's unclear if the closure of the business is related to the structural problems with the building, but the letter to parents posted in the window made no reference to those issues and said the school is not closing until August 17th. While this chapter has come to a close, we remain hopeful it won't be the end of School of Rock, the notice reads. Our hope is to one day return and open a new location to serve the community again. Weather for today, it is going to be sunny and 82. And then for tonight, clouds move in. 78 is your low. Tomorrow, more humidity coming your way. A high of 82 and heavy thunderstorms expected with some scattered storms left over on Wednesday and a high of 87. It's 66 on the campus of Brookdale Community College.
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0: Good morning, TJ Bryan in for the vacationing Michelle McBride, taking the week off, go visiting people in Ireland. Oh, I would love to go to Ireland right now. You know, she got some pretty cool vacations. I have to remember to pack myself into a suitcase. That would bring me along one day. We got lots of great music on the way coming up for the next hour, including World Party, Joe P for a local flavor. We got the Black Keys coming up and this new one from Brandi Carlile, her latest. It's called Life on the Run here at 90.5 The Night.

my favorite New Zealanders. That is the Beths. Straight Line Was a Lie. You can catch the Beths live coming up September 25th at Starland Ballroom. Definitely want to go check that show out. That's going to be a lot of fun. It's DJ Brian in for Michelle McBride. Good morning. We are a little bit after 9 o'clock on this Monday, the 20th of July, 2026. Let's give you some new stuff from the Black Keys. Who's Been Fooling You? At 90.5 The Night.

0: Witches. That is the welterweight here at 90.5 The Night. And before that, Alice in Chains' Nutshell, or Drive-By Truckers, and the Black Keys for you as well on this fine Monday morning. Nice and sunny start to the week. Hope you enjoy it before the next round of thunderstorms come tomorrow. So get ready for those. It's TJ Bryan in for Michelle McBride, who's on vacation. Hey, reminder, weather is looking great right now for this Thursday, which means all systems go for songwriters on the beach. It's going to be a good one. Max Saturn and Mirror Mirror on stage for you. That's coming up this Thursday night at 7 o'clock on the beach in Bradley Beach. Hope to see you there.
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0: Ooh, that's going to be a good show tomorrow night. New Alabama Shakes. That's got me a little excited right there. We got new music here from TV Star. Song's called Reality Check at 90.5 The Night.

0: The Lindas, that is burning out here at 90.5, the Night Brook Temple Radio. You can catch the Lindas live in Brooklyn this fall. October 8th, they will be at Brooklyn Steel. So go check that show out. I won't, because I refuse to go to Brooklyn to watch a show. My daughter's there like every other day, but have fun if you're going to see the Lindas. Before that, Neil Young, little backup vocals by James Taylor and Linda Ronstadt. That is Harvest Moon on this National Moon Day. What is an appropriate moon song? Let us know on the Facebook page. Heard Joe P in there, the Cranberries as well. Oh, good stuff here at 90.5 The Night. We're going to wrap things up and hand it off to Tom Brennan next.
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0: That about does it for me, TJ Bryan. I am out of here. As always, it's been a business doing pleasure with you. Michelle McBride off again, so I will be sitting in for her tomorrow morning at 6 a.m. Up next, Tom Brennan to carry through your fun-filled Monday morning. I'll leave you with new music from Deer Tick. This is Sweetest Things on 90.5 The Night. Good morning.

That's Feist. It's Brooksdale Public Radio, 90.5, the night on a gorgeous day along the Jersey Shore. Thanks for hanging with us. And we're going to have a grand old time spinning you some new music as well as some classics as well. Here's something brand new from Aaron Fraser. It's a Shame, his new single for you right now on Brooksdale Public Radio.

The new album from Grace Cummings is not going to be coming out until August 14th, but we got our hands on Blood Horse a little bit early, and we've decided to play for you I'm Not Crazy on Brookdale Public Radio, 90.5. The Night Bug Like an Angel from Mitski. Also, My Morning Jacket. What a lovely tune. Time Waited. I feel like that's a song. I was talking with TJ earlier about Harvest Moon. It's like a song that's a cloud, and I feel like Time Wasted is also one of those cloud songs. You know what I mean? Summertime Thing from Chuck Prophet, as well as Aaron Fraser's It's a Shame on Brookdale Public Radio, 90.5. Tonight we're going to be heading over to Asbury up next.

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2: As promised, we're heading over to Asbury to hear the new single from Surfing for Daisy. 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

0: couldn't see her last week because of the air quality at Songwriters on the Beach, but we've rescheduled the show for Nicole Atkins. When the Night Falls is the name of that track, by the way. 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Allison from Elvis Costello. We also heard Slater Kenny, Say It Like You Mean It. The Avid Brothers gave us Orion's Belt and Serving for Daisy, another band, local band, along the Jersey Shore. We heard Hot Blood from Serving for Daisy on Brookdale Public Radio.
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0: We're going to keep moving along now with a new track from Bodega, All Inside Aquarium on 90.5 The Night.

Checking out Ray LaMontagne. It's Brookdale Public Radio, 90.5 The Night. That is Strong Enough. Words with You. That was Chromeo. Welcome back a couple of years, just a couple, to hear from The Fix and Red Skies. Cardinals with Get It. Of course, the classic from Pearl Jam. Many of us who have been around for a while, that was our first taste of Pearl Jam, Even Flow. And let me tell you, back in 1991, 92, that song was everywhere. And Bodega's All Inside Aquarium. That's new music for you on Brookdale Public Radio. One of the contemporaries of Pearl Jam was Soundgarden. And I actually was taking a look at who would have been celebrating a birthday today. And today would have been the birthday of Chris Cornell. So I figured I would play this song for you in memory of Chris. Here's Seasons on 90.5 The Night.

0: been releasing a couple of singles over the past year or two. That is something brand new from Father John Misty, The Payoff, on 90.5. The night we heard Oh Caroline from the 1975 Supergrass. What a cool tune, huh? It's all right. Lucy Dacus, she's got a new single out now called Planting Tomatoes. Perhaps a little bit too late for that along the Jersey Shore. And we heard Chris Cornell with Seasons as we were celebrating his birthday here on 90.5 The Night.
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0: I'm going to start off this next set of tunes with something brand new from Swap Meet. Here's I Know on 90.5 The Night.

0: He's been playing music since he's like 11 years old. Brother Wallace and You're the Man on 90.5. The Night Tears Dry on Their Own from Amy Winehouse. We lost her way too early. Little One from the Happy Fits. They're out of Pittstown, New Jersey. Not out of New Jersey. Maybe out of Jersey in the UK. We hear from Squeeze and Farfisa Beat going back to the RG Bargy record and Swap Meet's new track called I Know here on 90.5 The Night.
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0: We came across this song a couple of weeks ago. It is from Lost Leaders and Samantha Fish, who've gotten together to give us a track called Maybe It's Just Me on 90.5 The Night.

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1: Good afternoon. I'm TJ Bryan with a 90.5 Second News Update. Funeral services have been announced for an Ocean County doctor, his daughter, and his two-year-old granddaughter, who all died together in a plane crash in upstate New York. Visitation for Dr. Gabriel Jasper, his daughter Gabriella, and granddaughter Juliana will be held from 5 till 9 this Wednesday and Thursday, July 22nd and 23rd. Jasper, founder of the Jasper Spine Institute, was piloting the small plane when it crashed shortly after departing Adirondack Regional Airport in Saranac Lake. New York State Police said the plane took off at approximately 10:36 p.m. and climbed to an estimated altitude of 100 feet before communication was lost. Troopers later found the wreckage burning in a wooded area. All three were pronounced dead at the scene. The 2026 Monmouth County Fair is set to open this week, running Wednesday through Sunday. According to County Commissioner Tom Arnone, quote, "The Monmouth County Fair is one of the highlights of summer, bringing families, friends, and visitors together to celebrate everything that makes our community special." Arnone went on, "From showcasing our agricultural roots to recognizing the work of local organizations and volunteers, the fair has something for everyone." The fair opens Wednesday from 4 till 11, same hours on Thursday and Friday, running 11 to 11 on Saturday and 11 till 6 p.m. on Sunday. 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
2: 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Let's start off this afternoon with our song of the week. It is Michigander. 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

0: Michigander. 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
0: Should be a whole lot of fun down at the beach on Thursday night. Here's Weezer, and they paired up with Wednesday to give us We Might As Well Be Strangers on Brookdale Public Radio 90.5 The Night.

0: it's MT Jones out of England. You wouldn't think he was out of England. You thought he was out of like Detroit or something like that. But no, so lost. MT Jones here on Brookdale Public Radio. Tossed on a tune I haven't heard in a long while from Joss Stone. She did a cover of The White Stripes, Fell in Love with a Girl. Joss did Fell in Love with a Boy. Birth in Reverse from St. Vincent. We also heard the classic from Sweet Fox, On the Run, and We Might as Well Be Strangers. That's the new album from, or the new track from Weezer, and it actually has Wednesday on it. Weezer has a new album. It is a gold album here on 90.5 The Night.
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0: Those folks who don't know, Johnny Marr was in The Smiths, and I think we owe it to Johnny Marr and to all those Smith fans out there to play something brand new from Johnny. 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

It's one of those bands that I really hope don't get forgotten in time. The Band, here on 90.5 The Night, Chest Fever from Music from Big Pink. And it's because of stations like us that are powered by listeners like you who become members that people aren't going to forget songs like Chest Fever. We are Courtney Barnett with Charity, also Fiona Apple in that set, a classic from the Buzzcocks, the Vaccines, and Johnny Marr, too. All for you here on Brookdale Public Radio, 90.5 The Night. We're going to be spinning something now for you, a band who's going to be performing this Thursday down at Songwriters on the Beach. Yeah, Max Saturn and Mirror Mirror are going to be playing. 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

0: couple of weeks ago, Widowspeak released their album Roses, that soft cover. It's Brookdale Public Radio, 90.5 The Night. Speaking of releases or re-releases, we heard from Krungbin and White Gloves 2. What they had done in the anniversary of their debut record is they re-recorded it. Their debut record was called The Universe Smiles Upon You. They recorded, re-recorded The Universe Smiles Upon You 2 with two lowercase I's. So every song was reimagined with the two I's at the end of it. That's why it's White Gloves 2. Tunde Adebimpe with God Knows. Tunde is the lead singer of TV on the Radio, XTC's Generals and Majors, and then Max Saturn, Ain't Like You, here on 90.5 The Night.
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0: I've heard that a lot of critical acclaim is coming to Low Cut Connie for his album, Living in the USA. That is Oh Yeah from Adam here on Brookdale Public Radio, 90.5 The Night. We also heard Crash Test Dummies with that song that you know. I'm not going to, every time I say the name of that song, I hum it, and I'm not going to do that. At least this time. Faith Healer from Julian Baker. The classic from Flaming Lips, Do You Realize, on this beautiful day along the Jersey Shore. And then Back of a Truck. That was new music from Rostam on Brookdale Public Radio.
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Tegan and Sarah on Brookdale Public Radio, 90.5 The Night. They can harmonize so well because they're twin sisters. That was Yellow here on Brookdale Public Radio. We also heard from Tame Impala, Let It Happen, the classic from Kirstie McCall. I remember reading somewhere, and that's a version, a song originally done by Billy Bragg. Called A New England. And I remember seeing somewhere that Billy Bragg said, once I heard that song, Christie's version of that song, that it's hers now. And I just felt that was just so, that just hits me right there. Especially with somebody like Billy Bragg saying that, someone who has the, who knows what he's talking about, you know? Excuse me, Lampshades on Fire from Modest Mouse. Cracker Man from STP from their debut record back in 1992. And then new music from Megasound that were supersized here on Brookdale Public Radio, 90.5. And now for some more new music, this is a cut from Humbird, Daughter of Empire on Brookdale Public Radio.

Check out the Bouncing Souls on this gorgeous Monday afternoon along the Jersey Shore with a band from the Jersey Shore. They're out of Asbury. We heard The Light, The Game from Sports Team. Little Curtis for you, too. Move on up. Silk Sonic, I really hope and wish that Anderson .Paak and Bruno Mars get back together and do another album, because An Evening with Silk Sonic was

0: probably top three album of 2021 for me. But they got together under the moniker of Silk Sonic. That was Leave the Door Open. And then Humbird, Daughter of Empire, here on Brookdale Public Radio.
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0: All right, we were talking about playing something with the Bouncing Souls out of Asbury. Here's somebody else who's from New Jersey, actually Northern Jersey. This is Pete Yorn and All the Beauty on Brookdale Public Radio.

0: new Young the Giant. It's 90.5 The Night, Brookdale Public Radio. Yes, indeed. Evergreen is the name of that song. Come on, Armageddon. That was Fantastic Cat. Also, The Smithereens, A Girl Like You, with the late, great Pat D'Anizio. Jenny Lewis's Red Bull and Hennessy, along with Pete Yorn in that set, too. A little Jersey flavor going on there. Fantastic Cat, Smithereens, Pete Yorn. All the Beauty was that tune that started off the set here on Brookdale Public Radio.
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0: And this Wednesday night, we're going to be featuring Tidal from Fiona Apple. It was released 30 years ago on July 23rd. That's the album that's got Criminal and Sleep to Dream and Shadowboxer on it, too. So make sure to check it out. Classic Rewind coming your way Wednesday evening here on Brookdale Public Radio. Jeff Raspy's coming up at 3 o'clock. I'm tapping on out. I will catch you back here real soon. Here's Kevin Morby's 100,000 here on Brookdale Public Radio, 90.5 The Night. You have a good rest of this gorgeous day.

Starting off our afternoon with Tyler Ramsey. That's These Ghosts here on 90.5 The Night. Jeff Raspy here with you. Welcome to the working week. We're looking at sunny skies this afternoon. Temperatures in the low 80s. It's actually quite nice out there for once. Increase in clouds. Temperatures in the upper 60s tonight. Tomorrow, slight chance of showers early. Then a chance of showers and thunderstorms in the midday. Then showers likely and possibly a thunderstorm in the later afternoon. Mostly cloudy, temperatures in the low to mid-80s. Again, tomorrow night showers, possibly a thunderstorm, then showers during the overnight. Lows around 70. It's currently 82 degrees under sunny skies here in Middletown. A little bit later on this afternoon, fingers crossed around 5 o'clock, MT Jones is going to join us here in the studio. We'll start off this next set, though, with some Mumford & Sons, Shadow of a Man, here on Brookdale Public Radio, 90.5 The Night.

0: That's Jesse Wells here on 90.5 The Night. Won't You Come Out Tonight from his upcoming album, Masks Off. Right before that, Graham Parker with an all-time classic, You Can't Be Too Strong, from his Squeezing Out Sparks. Matt Berninger gave us One More Second, he of The National. Yes. Yes, we heard Yes. And the classic track from the Fragile album, Roundabout. Shadow of a Man starting it off, from Mumford & Sons' new one, Prize Fighter.
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0: Sound Opinions, taking a look at the Feelies. That'll be cool, because Jim DeRogatis of Sound Opinions is actually from New Jersey. I know he's written about the Feelies many, many times. Jeff Raspy here with you on this Monday afternoon. Got the new one from Death Cab for Cutie up next from the album I Built You a Tower, Stone Over Water, on 90.5 The Night.

0: Sports Band out of New York City, Endearment, Summer Sun, which is interesting because I know they say Halloween in the chorus to that song multiple times, but we can ask them about that on the 30th because they'll be joining us for Songwriters on the beach in Bradley Beach, Endearment, along with the Tide Bends, great local band, that week. What happens this week?
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0: And fingers crossed, we don't have, locusts, a freak July snowstorm. Yeah. Got some music from Wishy up next off the new album Nature's Pill. This is Lovesick on 90.5 The Night.

That's a band called The Jacks, starting off our 4 o'clock hour here on 90.5 The Night. Just a little bit. Jeff Raspy here with you. In about an hour, fingers crossed, public transportation contingent. We'll be joined around 5 o'clock by MT Jones, who is out on tour with the Heavy Heavy right now. And some of you may have seen him the other night at the Wonder Bar in Asbury Park. We will talk to him about that and his debut album and a bunch of other things when he gets here. Start off the next set with something new from Joe. It's called Delete Ya on 90.5 The Night, Brookdale Public Radio.

0: That's an LA-based artist, Devin Thompson, with her latest single, Pillory. Sonic Youth, right before that, of course, Dirty Boots, going back to the Goo album. Beach House gave us Zebra, or depending on where you're from, Zebra. I bet that's how MT Jones says it, Zebra. Lumineers, Salt and the Sea, and Delete Ya, new music from Joe. Speaking of MT Jones, hopefully somewhere around 5 o'clock, he'll be joining me live in the studio here at 90.5 tonight. Jeff Raspy here with you on this Monday afternoon. Coming up, some new Buffalo traffic jam.
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0: brand new music from Charlie Sheen. No, brand new music from the Mountain Goats called Charlie Sheen Reaches Out to the Feds. I think there should be a parenthetical part to that title based on a true story. R.E.M. with the great old one, Oddfellows Local 151 Smile from Boyan and Quincy Mumford, local favorite Quincy Mumford. Foreign Land from Teenage Fan Club and Buffalo Traffic Jam starting it off. Broken Love, going back to the Take Me Home EP. I don't know because I haven't seen a track listing of his upcoming major label debut or their major label debut. Whether or not that song's going to be on it or not. It might not be.
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Music from Nutana, starting off our 5 o'clock hour, a song called You Belong. Jeff Raspy here with you on a Monday afternoon, and he is here. We are getting prepared. MT Jones will be joining me in the studio live in just a couple of minutes. But first, here is some brand new music from a wonderful band that I first saw a couple of years ago at a radio convention in Philadelphia. They are from Amsterdam. They're called Personal Trainer. This is Moping from the new album on 90.5 The Night.

0: Brand new music from Personal Trainer here on 90.5 The Night from Amsterdam. A song called Moping from their brand new album. Jeff Raspy here with you on a Monday afternoon, and I have Mr. M.T. Jones here in the studio with me.
1: Hello, how are we doing?
0: Good. Good to have you.
1: Yeah, nice to see you.
0: And I'm sure there are some folks out there who were at the Wonder Bar show Saturday night in Asbury Park with the Heavy Heavy.
1: Yeah, it was great fun.
0: How bad was the storm?
1: It was pretty bad, but I don't know. We had a bit of a, as soon as we got there, we had a bit of a break, and it was like it all stopped for a bit. So I got to have a walk around and stuff. So.
0: Oh, you did? Okay.
1: So that was nice.
0: Good. Yeah. Good. So you are here in the States, back in your new album, Joy, your debut album.
1: That's right, yeah.
0: And if anyone can't tell, MT is not from here. Although I must say, for somebody from Liverpool, am I not getting as much of a Scouser accent as a number of folks?
1: I'm from a place called Ellesmere Port, which is just outside.
0: Okay.
1: But I've moved. I do live in Liverpool. I have done for the past, 7 years or so.
0: Okay. Because there's a couple of Liverpool bands that some folks out there might know, and they are much more difficult to understand than you are.
1: No, I definitely dial the accent down when I'm here a little bit as well.
0: So you can dial it down.
1: Well, try to, just talk slower a little bit.
0: Well, I guess that helps. Mm. That helps a lot too. The new album Joy is out. I believe it came out in May. In March.
1: Well, it was across sort of online in March, but the physical records came out a little bit later, yeah.
0: Ah, okay. And of course,
1: March 20th.
0: Ah, okay. So, and we've certainly been playing some tracks from it over the last few months. And it's one of those albums where, and you probably get this everywhere you go, that the voice that comes out of the little guy from Liverpool is not what anyone expects.
1: I don't know. It's people have said that it's a surprise, but I try and, I just sing how I sing, so.
0: Well, that leads to the question, that and being from Liverpool, because obviously on this side of the Atlantic, we have our own impression of what the Liverpool music scene is like, whether it's the Beatles and Jerry and the Pacemakers, or for those of us who came of age in the 80s, Echo and the Bunnymen and Teardrop Explodes and bands like that. And there are actually a couple current ones that I'm actually quite fond of. Okay. Keyside.
1: Keyside, yeah. No,
0: Are the K's?
1: Yes.
0: Yeah.
1: Oh, sick. Nice.
0: So, yeah, Keyside and the K's are two of my current favorites.
1: Okay, cool. Yeah, there's a band called he's an artist, but the band AKA, they've just come out, but yeah, he's great.
0: Cool.
1: He's a good friend. He's just started releasing some music, so you check him out. He's good.
0: So in Liverpool, given that we have a perhaps preconceived notion of what the music scene is there, we literally just named at least five relatively different,
1: of course,
0: artists. Yeah. So, what, and then you, if for anybody who's perhaps not heard you yet, you will in a moment. You are also different from all of the ones we just named.
1: I think, everyone tries, you just try and be yourself, and whatever music. I'm inspired by, a lot of American music, but very much, I love, I take a lot of influence, from the Beatles and a lot of the early...
0: You have to say that, don't
1: 60s.
0: You?
1: No, I don't. I really don't. I would say it every day, it's like it was a big influence on me. But that was listening to the Beatles and people like that, that kind of turned me on to American music, because that's what they were listening to.
0: Because that's, yeah.
1: And when you fall in love with an artist, you're generally like, oh, who were they listening to?
0: Yeah.
1: And it turns out they were listening to, Motown and Stax and, you know, Brill Building stuff and Bacharach and the Beach Boys. And then I kind of became besotted with all that stuff.
0: Yeah.
1: But there's so many like contrasting great acts though, a lot of indie bands and stuff, and a lot of great solo artists, and it's a very mixed pool of stuff, you know.
0: And are there a lot of places to play?
1: Venues. No, there's some really cool venues. Like I'm actually playing to a theatre. My next show in Liverpool is like a big theatre. I'm doing that with an orchestra, which I can't wait to do.
0: That's going to be a real special show. I think last night while I was doing a deep dive into MT Jones, I think I saw... Yeah. You've done that before with an orchestra. I think I'm pretty sure I saw a video of that.
1: That was in the smaller room. I'm doing like the main theater, but with a full orchestra. That was with a quartet. Yeah.
0: Okay.
1: I was a friend of mine put together an event with a few Liverpool artists, and it was only four songs. We did four songs. But I'm doing my own headline show, but with an orchestra, which would be great. You
0: know? Yes, I'm sure that will be great.
1: Mm.
0: But you'll have to get back and do a bunch of rehearsing for that. Because you're here now.
1: I am.
0: In the United States. And off the air, you just happened to mention to me that the run with the Heavy
1: yes.
0: finished this weekend.
1: Yes, yeah. No, it was great. Wonderbar was their last show.
0: Oh, it was?
1: Yeah.
0: Oh, wow.
1: It was great. It was a really nice way to finish it off. And it was a great run, you know. It was
0: cool.
1: Nice to go to a lot of new places and play to new faces.
0: Mm-hmm. Yeah. Any last night shenanigans?
1: Most nights. I took them. Nah, I'm joking. It was fun. It was great. It was a good time.
0: Good. And later this week, you have to get to Virginia for Floyd Fest.
1: Yeah, that's it. So I'm in New York doing some writing, working with a few people, and that's always a great fun. It's like, you know, it's a great part of the world to be in, and it's very inspiring being here, you know, and I feel very lucky to be doing it, so...
0: Okay.
1: Doing some writing and then, flying down.
0: And then what else are you going to do for 4 days? Yeah.
1: What's that? What else am I going to do?
0: Sit in New York City and write with some people. And
1: that's it. And enjoy the...
0: And apparently later we're going to put you on a ferry.
1: Apparently so, yeah. I'll just go with it.
0: It'll be... in your head, you'll be humming Ferry Across the Mersey.
1: Oh, yeah.
0: which... I didn't do that specifically, but one of the time. Oh, actually, it was 30 years ago, because I went to the 1996 Phoenix Festival.
1: Oh, wow!
0: In Stratford, and taking the train up from London.
1: Yeah,
0: I can remember looking out the window and seeing all these signs of cities and towns that are in songs that I know.
1: Yeah. Oh, right.
0: So the whole way up, I'm just in my head. That's where that came from.
1: That's what I'm like here, you know. that's what I'm like when I'm in New York. You know, there's so many, and just around, you know, there's so many. Even like Wonderbar is like a lot of the places around there.
0: Mm-hmm.
1: That was amazing, like, you know, seeing all the history of, you know, the artists.
0: Yeah, you had to have walked over to the Stone Pony.
1: Absolutely, yeah. It was great. And it was just cool to see all that stuff and just hearing stories and things as well. I met a couple of people. Yeah, just it was cool. It was nice.
0: Good. So you want to play one live first, or should we play one off the album first?
1: Yeah, we can play one live if you want. Yeah,
0: okay, cool. Yeah. Yeah, let's start with that one.
1: Okay. This one is called Gentle Reminder. And it's on the album. It goes like this.

0: Excellent. MT Jones live here at 90.5 The Night, Brookdale Public Radio. Jeff Raspy here with you as well. And so the run of dates that you just finished up with the Heavy, was that solo or with a full band?
1: That was with a trio, yeah.
0: So okay.
1: It was with bass and drums, yeah. That was great fun.
0: So have they gone home?
1: They have, yeah. I'm doing some writing with them on a Thursday.
0: Oh, okay.
1: So that'll be nice. So I get to see, you know, we can play some music, write some tunes, have a few drinks. It'll be sound.
0: So are they based here?
1: Yeah, they're based in New York. Yeah.
0: Ah,
1: yeah.
0: Okay.
1: So, and that's also, you know, been a great thing. I played with a couple of different players across the run. And yeah, it was a great circle of people. And yeah, I feel very lucky to be playing with them, you know.
0: Cool. Because when I was looking some stuff up yesterday, I came across an interview you did with our public radio brethren out in Southern California, the SoCal Sound.
1: Yeah, that was fun.
0: A couple of old friends of mine worked there.
1: Yeah, that was a good
0: I know one of the questions you answered there was that it's, or at least when you get back home, it'll be time for concentration on album number two. And of course, the old saying goes, you have your whole life to write album number one,
1: yeah,
0: which is Joy, and then maybe a year,
1: yeah,
0: to write album number two.
1: Yeah, no, I mean, it's a different thing, but like I'm always kind of writing. It's not really like a thing that stops for me. It's just like a part of, it's very much part of my life, you know, so it's just like I'm always trying to write as often as I can. So there's always new songs I'm thinking about and doing, you know.
0: Okay.
1: And it's quite good, you know, getting to travel and being a bit more inspired in each place.
0: Well, yeah, I was going to say, I mean, because it's not necessarily the easiest thing in the world to do to come to the United States from thousands of miles away to tour, because it's incredibly expensive for a visa.
1: Mm. Yeah.
0: It's incredibly expensive to travel around the United States.
1: Yeah.
0: Because as a lot of folks from overseas have discovered, it's really, really big.
1: It's quite big. Yeah. Just a bit, yeah.
0: So something that occurred to me when you were talking with somebody from SoCal Sound was that you have a load of different players on the current album, Joy, or is there a core band?
1: No. So there was on the record, there's some specific players that I've worked with and written with in the UK. So I recorded that in Rack Studios,
0: mm-hmm.
1: And yeah, so I had a core band for that particular session. Yeah.
0: Okay.
1: And we recorded the whole album as one thing, you know.
0: Okay, and are they studio guys, or are they a band that you will play with there?
1: Yeah, some studio guys, and some one of the guys who plays percussion played on the album. He was in the band as well, but I have like a band in the UK who I play with regularly and in Europe and stuff like that as well.
0: Okay.
1: Yeah, so they've been playing live with me for a while, you know.
0: Okay, so when it comes time to album number two, there won't be a learning curve.
1: I'm just very excited to create, you know. So it's just like, you know, however I can get the record made, is it will be great.
0: Or maybe there will be a learning curve because album number two will be, I don't know, EDM or something.
1: Maybe. Yeah, maybe not.
0: Everyone on your team just went, what? No. This is certainly, and it plays into, I don't want to say that sort of soul music and neo-soul music has ever stopped or gone out of fashion, but there seems to definitely be, over the last maybe

0: things like that. Well, that's certainly what I'm drawn to. But as I say, I can't speak for any of our
1: artists. Right, yeah.
0: That's how I feel. I just make the music that I kind of want to listen to and hope people enjoy, you know. So that's it. I kind of just try and keep it honest. And I like playing in rooms with people and feeling their energy when I'm playing, you know, and playing it as a band and tracking it. Because you get the ebbs and flows of, it's real, you know, it's not a program thing. It's people playing their instruments. And it's actually surprisingly, like, you know, once you've got the arrangements down, if you've got the right people, you know, it's actually a nice way of tracking things. It's like the old school way. It's like you can get things done quite a lot quicker.
1: Yeah. Well, I was going to say, are you, you know, kind of doing the old, you know, everybody plays at once?
0: Yeah, absolutely, yeah.
1: You know.
0: Yeah, I mean, we still dub certain things, but that's certainly, we did the album, you know, it was like, yeah, we tracked the whole rhythm tracks for the album in 2 days.
1: So
0: obviously there's a lot of pre-production involved, like making sure arrangements.
1: Yeah.
0: But then once you get the right people, the right players, and then you kind of just hash it out on the days, and then once you set up, you're like, okay, let's go.
1: So let's play something from the album so we can hear all of this as it came to fruition. Let's see, maybe I'll do I Don't Understand first.
0: Yeah, sounds good.
1: How about that? This is MT Jones from the new album Joy with I Don't Understand here on 90.5 The Night, Brookdale Public Radio.

0: That is MT Jones here on 90.5 The Night. Who is here at 90.5 The Night with me, Jeff Raspy? I Don't Understand from the new album Joy, the debut album Joy from MT Jones, which leads me to the question. So how long? I made the joke earlier that you have a lifetime to write album number one and a year to write album number two. But realistically, how much before starting working on an album had you been writing, performing?
1: I've been writing a long time, you know, but I've been doing my own artist project now for about three and a half years, I'd say. But, like, I've been releasing songs, you know, but prior to that I did an EP and I brought a bunch of singles out. But this was the first time I worked on something, like, cohesive, you know.
0: Mm-hmm.
1: So it was nice having that and being able to do that with an album. You can, you know, singles you might necessarily, you know, you aim for like faster ones, but this on this record was an opportunity for me to do a few slower songs and show them a different contrast of like songs that I like as an artist, you know.
0: Absolutely, yeah.
1: But that's like nice, and it was great doing a thing top to bottom process, you know, thinking about the arc of the record and all.
0: Yeah, and that's, I mean, and I understand the industry has sort of reverted back to the 1950s thinking of single.
1: Yeah,
0: but there is really something to be said for the story arc, the sequence, and it doesn't have to be a concept album.
1: But just
0: the sequence of events that create whatever 10, 12 tracks,
1: or 11.
0: Yeah.
1: But yeah, that was a fun thing to do. I also was like, you know, I'm a record fan, vinyl. So I, you know, was thinking about the side A, side B aspect of
0: absolutely
1: it as well. So that was another thing to consider. But it was great, you know. I just like making music, you know, and I like releasing singles as well. But you know, it was really nice to work on an album.
0: Well, it's fun. Like, and I know that, you know, a lot of folks over recent years have said, you know, just do single, you know, rack up all the streams as you can, and you know, the album's dead, whatever. I actually work part-time in a record store, and I see generations much younger than I am I don't necessarily want to say they've seen the light, but there is definitely people coming back to the experience of holding something that's 12 by 12, looking at lyrics, looking at photos.
1: Yeah, well,
0: it's all of that.
1: It's a tangible thing, you know. And I think, you know, people really love music. They'll listen to it anywhere, you know. Like, and it is great. Like, don't get me wrong, you know, I was on the train here today and I was listening to, you know, I'm going to listen to, you know, the DSPs or whatever. But it's like, you know, but it's a nice thing, yeah, and collecting the art, you know. It's a piece of art, you know, like that you can see the artwork in real size and,
0: yeah,
1: and look and read the lyrics along whilst you do.
0: Yeah, so it's...
1: That's certainly what I like doing, you know.
0: Yeah.
1: It's like, I also like listening to music on the go. I also like, you know, going to gigs. It's like, you know, it's great that we have access. So it's like, but it is great to see people out buying records, you know. Like, well, it's getting more popular again.
0: Yeah.
1: Which is great.
0: Yeah, and I'm guessing that you probably saw that firsthand at the merch table every night.
1: Yeah, for sure. No, that's good. Yeah, and it's nice to... It feels like a... Yeah, it's a weird, you know, when I first got the record, I was like super excited because it's like it's a physical handover. It's
0: yes.
1: Like, oh, it's great, you know, and it's like, it feels really nice. It's like, you know, it's something tangible. You're like, it does exist, you know.
0: Yeah, absolutely. Like, and that's part of it.
1: Yeah.
0: And that, like, because through the Napster years and the download years and the streaming years that we're in now, the perhaps subconscious level of ownership disappeared.
1: Yeah.
0: And it got to the point where people were putting less and less value to art. Like, I mean, guys like you this is not only your livelihood, it's your life. Mm. And for people to, I mean, I remember seeing somebody who worked in the music business exclaim, I haven't bought a record in like 7 years.
1: Yeah,
0: like, what are you talking about?
1: Yeah, no, it's wild. I mean, like, you know, like, but I'm just happy for anyone to, like, how, you know, and records, you know, can be expensive as well and stuff like that. And if people, you know, if people are listening to the music and connecting with the music, that's the main thing. I'm all, you know, that's what I would love to happen, you know. And obviously there's all these things and however people want to access it, they can, you know. But I think it's, I think it's nice. I feel very lucky to have it, you know, out in a lot of formats and stuff like that. Yeah. So,
0: and I think, and I think that's what a lot of younger folks, that at least I see, you know, in the store. I'm sure a lot of them are not spending most of their time listening to the vinyl album that they just bought. They're going to be listening on their phone, listening through streaming, whatever. But they,
1: or on the radio,
0: or on the radio, but they did realize that they're missing part of the experience.
1: No, I've got and it's a nice, it's a nice thing to have, you know. Well, I certainly like that, you know. That's like I like collecting records. That's like things.
0: Well, that, and that's kind of like, I mean, that almost goes unnecessarily said, especially for somebody who is making old style, old school music. Like, you didn't have to tell me that. I would have presumed that you are a record collector. and you're probably, like most of the people I know, somebody who's, you know, crate digging and looking for the original versions of whatever, a Sam Cooke album or...
1: there's something to know. I buy albums a lot more. I don't buy singles or 7 inches as much, because it's a... I have to sell a few more records on my own until I start getting into that, because it's a bit of a hole once you start going down it, and you understand. So I'm refraining for that for a little while, but I still
0: When you get there, I'll say hi, because I'm in that hole.
1: Right. Okay. So, yeah, that's it. So I'm a bit tentative about that, but like, it'll be sound at some. Yeah, you know, it's on the cards for sure.
0: Yeah. MT Jones is here. 90.5 tonight with me, Jeff Raspy. And as we were saying, his run of dates with the Heavy finished this past weekend, Saturday night, at the Wonder Bar, actually. And he's got a few days off. He's spending half of one of them coming down here to the Jersey Shore again, and hanging out with us for a bit. And then I think at some point between now and Saturday, you have to get to Virginia.
1: That's it. Yeah. On the move. Yeah.
0: Which is good. And then, are there more US dates?
1: Yeah, we've got a whole, there's going to be a run in September, yeah.
0: Oh, okay.
1: Doing some of the West Coast. And
0: okay, yeah. So after Floyd Fest, do you go back home?
1: Go back home for a little while, do some writing, and just some chilling time as well. A few festivals and things like that.
0: Cool, yeah.
1: Yeah, so a few bits in the UK, you know, and then I'm back to the States as well, which I can't wait for, you know.
0: Cool, will that be another sports slot, or are you going to be
1: doing
0: your own shows?
1: Yeah, a few of my own shows, and just a lot of traveling around, meeting people, you know. It's gonna be fun.
0: Yeah, absolutely. I mean, I get why a lot of artists really get tired of touring, and you know, you can pull a Steely Dan and decide, okay, you know what, we're not going to tour anymore. But there is that, there is the face-to-face human connection, and you even alluded to the fact that it's inspiration for future writing.
1: Oh,
0: and,
1: for sure. Yeah, yeah, no, as I say, you know, it's like, yeah, I feel incredibly grateful to be doing this as a thing, you know. It's like,
0: yeah,
1: it's one of those, if I told my, like, you know, 12-year-old self I was doing this, I'd be like, oh, you know, it came true kind of thing. So,
0: Cool. MT Jones here at 90.5 tonight. You want to do another one live for us?
1: Of course, yeah.
0: Excellent.
1: This one's called Why I Cry. Here we go.

0: live here in the studio at 90.5 tonight. That's MT Jones, all the way from Liverpool. Actually, today, all the way from New York City, but ultimately from Liverpool, which we all know the music history in Liverpool, which I guess you could say it's similar to Asbury Park's music history.
1: Yeah, oh, there's a lot. Yeah, oh, no, there's a lot of history there for sure. Yeah.
0: And
1: it's great to be part of it, you know.
0: Well, yeah, now you are now officially a part of the history of Liverpool. the music history of Liverpool, which does beg the question, have you ever played the Cavern?
1: Yeah, a couple of times, yeah.
0: Oh, did you?
1: Yeah, of course, yeah. It's a cool spot, yeah.
0: I know it's not the original spot.
1: Yeah, it's a great venue, but there's a lot of, you know, there's a lot of people who have played there, and they've got all the bricks on the wall and stuff like that. You can sign it, yeah.
0: Have you ever done the open mic there?
1: No, a while ago, but I have done, yeah. It's fun. It's just like, you know, it's a pub. It's a good time. There's a lot of, like, history and memorabilia and stuff there. Yeah. It's nice. You know?
0: Was Prowsey running it then?
1: Prowsey, yeah, because that's the Cavern pub opposite. Yeah. No, he was, yeah. Well, he still is. Monday Club.
0: He is still, yes.
1: No, I've played Monday Club a couple of times.
0: Good. He's an old friend of mine.
1: Oh, no. Nice.
0: And it's funny, over the last couple of years, at least twice, friends of mine from here have gone to England, I think, as tourists.
1: Okay, yeah.
0: But because they're musicians, they, of course, had to visit the Cavern.
1: Yeah, you got to do that.
0: And did the open mic. And then I'm seeing them post videos of, you know, I just played the Cavern Club, blah, blah, blah. And I'm like, why didn't you tell me you were going, like, that's my friend Ian that runs the open mic. I would have told him not to let you on. He's like, no, he was great. You know, and then I joke with Ian about it, too. And he's like, no, dude, come on. Those guys were great. Because Ian, of course, is fixated on Bruce Springsteen and Asbury Park.
1: Yeah, no.
0: So all you have to do is say you're from New Jersey.
1: Yeah.
0: To Ian Prowse.
1: Okay, yeah.
0: At the Cavern. Which one is that? The Cavern Pub? Where the open mic is?
1: The Cavern Club.
0: Yeah. Okay. Yeah. Where he does the open mic there, and he will roll out the red carpet for you. But I couldn't let you go without bringing up Prowsey.
1: No, of course.
0: So do you know offhand yet for the September dates? Do you know offhand yet if you're coming back down here?
1: I'm not 100% sure. I think we're still ironing a few things out, but I'm certainly planning to be back here as soon as possible. You know, it's been great playing out here.
0: Cool. So for folks to keep tabs on whether that happens, it's MT-Jones.com.
1: Yeah, that's it. Have you said that in sync? That
0: was MT as the initials, not empty.
1: No,
0: as in
1: empty, as in
0: void,
1: as in mount. Yeah. But also, you know, you can check out all the stuff on my socials. I'm always posting and keeping everyone abreast of where I am. You know, so it's like, it's everywhere.
0: Cool. I'm glad you were able to make it. Obviously, it would have made more sense if you were here before the Wonder Bar show, but we couldn't make that happen.
1: Oh, no. Well, thanks so much for having us on. I really appreciate it.
0: Oh, no. I appreciate you making the effort to get down from New York City literally only 2 days after you were just here.
1: No, it's all good. It was nice. It was quick. It was nice. And, thanks for spinning the tunes as well.
0: Oh, absolutely. Absolutely.
1: Yeah.
0: Good to meet you. Glad to have you. And we'll finish up here with one more from the new album, Joy, the debut album. This one is called So Lost on 90.5 The Night, Brookdale Public Radio. Thank you, MT Jones.
1: Thank you so much.

Music from the Bodines. Starting off our 6 o'clock hour, Jeff Raspy here with you for another hour or so. 7 o'clock is when Stu Koo comes in with his Daily Dose of Dead. He's also got the Beatle Break at 8, the 905 Blues at 905, and then at 11 he can go because it'll be time for Sound Opinions with Jim DeRogatis and Greg Kot. Jack White has a brand new album, Frozen Charlotte. This is from it. It's called Dollar Bill, which will always make me think of an old friend of mine who we used to call Dollar Bill. Pretty sure it has nothing whatsoever to do with him, though, this song, this new song from Jack White.

0: one called On Your Sleeve, his version of Neil Young's Looking for a Love. Look for Your Mind, new music from the Lemon Twigs. We heard Litstomania from Phoenix. Alabama Shakes gave us American Dream and Dollar Bill. New music from Jack White, starting it off from the new album Frozen Charlotte.
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0: Noah Kahan from his new album, The Great Divide, with Willing and Able. Great Old One from Smashing Pumpkins, going back to the Siamese Dream album for Mayonnaise. 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
0: That will just about do it for me, Jeff Raspy, on this Monday afternoon. Stu Coo's up next at 7. I'll be back tomorrow at 3. Thanks a million to MT Jones for coming by and hanging out with us for a bit in the 5 o'clock hour here on 90.5 The Night. It was great to meet him. Great to have him sing a couple of songs for us. And as he said, keep an eye out. In September, might be back in the area. I'll leave you with the new one from Broken Social Scene, Only the Good I Keep, on 90.5 The Night, Brookdale Public Radio.

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1: Well, here we are back together again. Hope you guys had a terrific weekend. Here it's about, I guess, halfway through the summer, if you count Memorial Day as the unofficial beginning. And hopefully you guys are ready to take advantage of part two, summer 2026. And thank you for being here with us to enjoy the evening's music together. We're taking it up to 11 o'clock. Sound Opinions comes your way on Monday nights with Jim DeRogatis and Greg Kot. They got some great music with those opinions, and then Megan O'Shea after midnight. We will get you your blues around 9:05. Of course, we'll have a Beatle break at 8 and a Dose of Dead to kick things off. We also have the Linda Lindas coming up this hour. Some Mountain and a little XTC as well. But before we get to all that, let's check the forecast. We had a beautiful day out there tonight, and the evening should be just about the same. We'll have some increasing clouds and lows of 71 overnight. Tomorrow, that's when the showers kick in, and they are in the forecast throughout the day. We'll have a high of about 84 degrees, and you might see some windows of decency in between, but it looks like mostly going to be cloudy and rainy throughout the day on and off, so be prepared for that. Wednesday, you got a chance of showers early on in the forecast, and then things should break for a little while. Mostly cloudy skies, again, a high in the mid-80s, and then more showers in the forecast for Wednesday night. But when that blows out, looks like we're going clean and green all the way through the weekend with temperatures comfortably in the upper 70s and lower 80s between Thursday through Sunday. So mostly sunny skies should rule as well. Keeping our fingers crossed for that. But right now, it's time for your Dose of Dead, and it was would have been Keith Gottschalk's 78th birthday yesterday if he had still been with us. Unfortunately, he left us when he was really only 32 years old. But we'll do some tunes during the Keith era for tonight, starting with a little Mississippi half-step Uptown Toodaloo.

Thank you.

0: That's right, from back in 1974. That's a China Rider from Providence, Rhode Island. Also had a Mississippi Half Step to start things off in our dose tonight. Coming up, we got some Kinks for you, a little Rebulation, and hopefully some XTC time too.
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0: Well, don't forget that tonight is Monday night, so that always means String Bean up there on the boardwalk at Low Dive in Asbury Park, and I think Lois will be up there, so happy birthday to Lois today. Hope she has another great year here at the Jersey Shore. And let's see, what else do we got on? Oh, tomorrow we wanted to remind you that we got Sandy Mack coming in. He'll have a couple of his cohorts with him, and he'll be talking about the big Wonder Jam coming up this coming Sunday over at the Wonder Bar. But right now, we got All Them Witches and the new tune, The Welterweight.

0: One of my faves from the Kinks. Wish I could fly like Superman. Burning Out, more likely. That's the Linda Linda's new one. All Them Witches with the Welterweight to start off the set. And I got to take a quick break, let you know this before we come back with some Rebulation and a Mountain Too.
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0: All right. Up next, it's the new one from Rebulation called Back in Time.

0: Vintage cut there, Mountain doing Jack Bruce and Peter Brown's theme for an imaginary Western. Brian Fallon and the Painkillers, Better Before. And back in time where we started, Revolution's new one, XTC is going to have us roll into the Beatle break right after you know this.
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0: And if the weather holds, we will be getting our first show in of this 2026 season. Fingers crossed once again. Summer's Cauldron, XTC, going to be singing about that next. And next hour, in addition to your Beatle break, you'll hear some M.T. Jones. He was in with Jeff earlier today, and I'm sure you can catch that interview over at 90.5night.org. We'll also hear from Lokakani. I got some Stone Temple Pilots coming up, and they might be Giants too, so keep it right here at 90.5 The Night.

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